The station you depend on, over 78 years strong, and still playing the songs you love. 92.9 and 93.3 WVJS.

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Hit me with your best shot, Pat Benatar. Bob Worthington here, and look who's come undone. Here's Duran.

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92.9 WVJS. Good morning to you. 641. We're on the doorstep of the jogging song this morning. Yeah, we need it. I know it's early. I know.

92.9 WVJS, your greatest hits. Good morning. 729. The year was 1986. Daryl Hall and John Oates going strong, but Daryl Hall decided to come out with a solo album. And this was the hit from that album. It's Dreamtime.

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Rob on the Retro Morning Show, 65 degrees in Owensboro. Yeah, it's a semi-charmed life, all right. 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
2: 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Before the Senate Judiciary Committee right now, Jack Smith, the special counsel in charge of investigations against President Trump following his first administration. Some Republicans say Smith's probe included their phone records, something they say was a privacy violation. Smith

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2: From ABC News, I'm Sherry Preston. Former Special Counsel Jack Smith continuing to maintain before the Senate Judiciary Committee this morning that he stands by his decision that charges were warranted against President Trump in both the cases he investigated, January 6th and the classified documents. Smith telling

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0: calling for an outside counsel to investigate Cornell University's response to a woman's claim that she was gang raped by seven frat brothers 2 years ago. You're listening to ABC News.
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0: A Florida mother has been charged with child neglect for allegedly leaving her four children alone at home while she went on a carnival cruise to the Bahamas for 4 days. The father of one of the children says that he saw a post on her WhatsApp of a cruise ticket. He went to her home and found the blinds drawn and the kids hiding in the bathroom, he says. Natalie Belazer taken into custody once she got off that cruise. Republican senators put Jack Smith on the hot seat today for twice investigating President Trump. Smith, the special counsel, used the hearing as an opportunity to relitigate.
5: Rather than accept his defeat in the 2020 presidential election, President Trump engaged in a criminal scheme to overturn the results and prevent the lawful transfer of power. After leaving office in January of 2021, President Trump illegally kept classified documents at his Mar-a-Lago social club and repeatedly tried to obstruct justice to conceal his continued retention of those documents.
0: Republicans on the panel say Smith's actions were political. For the first time, a woman has been named prime minister in Morocco, a Muslim nation, which will be hosting the 2030 FIFA World Cup along with Portugal and Spain. Not exactly the day the music died today, but Spotify reportedly has been down or not updating for many of its users around the world. Spotify saying it's aware of the issues and is checking them out. Wayne Cabot, ABC News.
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8: Sunny today with a high of 84. Overnight, mostly clear with a low of 58. Tomorrow, mostly sunny with a high of 89. Thursday, mostly sunny with a high of 91 and a 20% chance of rain late. Friday, mostly cloudy with a high of 79 and a 60% chance of rain. I'm meteorologist Arden Gregory with your 14 First Alert forecast.
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The band Yes getting their first number one, and it stayed there for 2 weeks with Owner of a Lonely Heart. Well, hi, it's Haynes Johns, and up next, the Moby Dick ship-sinking theory is proven true, but the surprising parts are who had the theory and how long it took to believe it. I'll have both of those, plus the

0: ZZ Top, looking good and feeling good. Looking good with that black tie, feeling good with that fat wallet in Sharp Dressed Man. Well, hi, it's Haynes Johns with the Moby Dick ship sinking theory proven true. But the surprising parts are who had the theory and how long it took to believe them, and the definitive proof. I never knew that Moby Dick was based on an actual event. Yeah, more than two centuries ago, a teenage boy watched a sperm whale sink his ship. It happened on November 20th of 1820, when 15-year-old Thomas Nickerson was aboard the whale ship Essex, when a massive sperm whale sped toward that vessel and struck it head on. Well, it swam roughly about 900 feet away, turned and charged again, that time striking the bow and sinking the Essex. That stranded 20 men some 1,300 miles from land in what became one of the most infamous survival ordeals in maritime history and the inspiration for Herman Melville's Moby Dick book, which was written about 25 years later. Well, now researchers have confirmed that sperm whale can take down a ship several times its size. The answer turns out was predicted by Owen Chase. By the way, not only was he 15 years old, he was a first mate. Man. So he argued, he told people that's what happened with that whale hitting us with its forehead. Well, for two centuries, biologists had largely dismissed that whaler's account, saying they realized that a sperm whale's head makes up about a third of its body length and evolved into a battering ram to injure an opponent, but it's capable of delivering a fatal blow because, after all, whales are mammals, closely related to other animals like deer and rams, who also were the males compete by ramming. Well, according to the University of Hawaii, they captured sperm whales on drone camera headbutting one another, making the first time the behavior was systematically recorded, and they also published that in Marine Mammal Science. And they had hypothesized for a long time, but had never documented it, and were now able to document that as well as describe it systematically, because a full-grown sperm whale charging at top speed can strike like being hit by a bus traveling 40 miles an hour. Yikes. Now it's true, and now we know. Up next is Tom Petty after Huey Lewis gets his first number one.
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